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For 71-year-old female, severe leg pain. Time of age 1921, McCubbin County, 911 clear.

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has got an ambulance service, but an ambulance service, you can cancel the transfer going from Anderson IMU to a residence in St. Jacob. Attention, you've got an ambulance. You can cancel the transfer going from Anderson IMU to a residence in St. Jacob. Family picked him up. Time of cancellation, 20:05, Fountain PD.

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Hills Rural Ambulance respond on 103 East North Street, Donaldson, 458. Your male is having trouble breathing. History of COPD. Hills Rural Ambulance respond on 103 East North Street, Donaldson, for a 58-year-old female having trouble breathing. She has a history of COPD. 911 clear, 2020.

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Time and page, 2030, MAC 911 clear.

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1: 18, I'm going to be assigning you a 911 misdial. 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She advised she does not have an emergency.
0: 10-4, do we have any history there?
1: Negative.
0: 10-4, you can go ahead and close it.

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Ten four.

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was without ambulance, collision without ambulance, need for transfer, Carmel Area Hospital to St. John's, 20-year-old male, laceration. Attention, collision without ambulance, collision without ambulance, need for transfer, Carmel Area Hospital to St. John's, 20-year-old male, laceration. On page 2132, McGibney County, 911 clear.

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for ambulance Taylor Springs first responders. You need to respond to 634 East Main Street, Taylor Springs, for a female who's having a seizure. Go for ambulance Taylor Springs first responders. You need to respond to 634 East Main Street, in Taylor Springs, for a female who's having a seizure. Is only clear 22.

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Attention, Staunton Ambulance. Staunton Ambulance, you're being requested for a BLS transfer from St. Joseph's Breeze ER Room 1 to St. Elizabeth's Hospital. Attention, Staunton Ambulance. Staunton Ambulance, you're being requested for a BLS transfer from St. Joseph's Breeze ER Room 1 to St. Elizabeth's Hospital for a 71-year-old male for urology. Time of page 22-23.

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0: Good.
1: Mary 18, I'm sending you a call at 12799 Finney Road. The caller advised a male is trying to hit her with a walker and is being irate. She advised the suspect does have access to weapons. They are separated at this time.
0: 10-4. Go ahead.
1: The caller advised the suspect signed himself out of the hospital and more than likely going to need a psych eval. Would you like me to get an ambulance staged?
0: Go ahead.
1: 10-4.

on 12799 Finney Road, 12799 Finney Road, Verdon, for an 83-year-old male, psych eval. Scene is not secure. 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Attention, Prairie Land Ambulance. Prairie Land Ambulance, can you respond? 12799 Finney Road, 12799 Finney Road, Verdon, for an 83-year-old male needing a psych eval. 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There is a deputy en route.

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0: 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First of Kenneth, common spelling, middle D, David, D, David. You'll be 010204, 010204.

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Tacoma to an ambulance. You need to respond to 802 Miller Street. Tacoma is for a 6-year-old male who's having chest pain. He is awake and alert and breathing normally. Nokomis Way Ambulance, you need to respond to 802 Miller Street, Nokomis, for a 64-year-old male who's having chest pain. He is awake and alert and breathing normally. That one's clear.

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Time of page 140, MAC 911 clear.

0: 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Just in 30 second. 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

Houston, Cleveland, on the ambulance. Cleveland, on the ambulance. You need for a transfer. St. Francis Hospital to St. John's. 79-year-old female. Bowel obstruction. Time of page 216. MAC 911 clear.

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1: 10-4, 241.

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You're being requested for a BLS transfer from Anderson, room H2 to Evercare of Collinsville. 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
1: A56, when you clear, we have a pending abandoned vehicle in the lane of traffic. A56, near Wagon Wheel Road. 25 southbound at Wagon Wheel Road.
0: Confirm.

Sergeant, Staunton Ambulance, you're needed to respond. 215 West Pennsylvania Street, Staunton Health and Rehab, in room 85, correction, room 121, bed A, for an 85-year-old female, chest pain with less pain to her rib. She had a fall earlier in the night. Attention, Staunton Ambulance, you're needed to respond. 215 West Pennsylvania Street, Staunton Health and Rehab, in room 121, bed A, Adam, for an 85-year-old female, chest pain with less pain to her rib. She had a fall earlier in the night. Time of page 305, McCoupin County, 911, clear.

attention, Ghost of an Elder Ambulance, Ghost of an Elder Ambulance. You're being requested for a transfer, Hillsborough Hospital to St. John's, 59-year-old female, hypoxia and pulmonary edema. Attention, Ghost of an Elder Ambulance. You're being requested for a transfer, Hillsborough Hospital to St. John's, 59-year-old female, hypoxia and pulmonary edema. Time of page 308, McCubic County, clear.

Houston, Houston Ambulance, Houston Ambulance. You're being requested for an ALS transfer from Anderson ER, room 5, to Mercy ICU 476, room 7. Attention, Houston Ambulance, Houston Ambulance. You're being requested for an ALS transfer from Anderson ER, room 5, to Mercy ICU 476, room 7. For a 63-year-old female for thoracic surgery, patient is on cardiac monitor, neuroepi, mancomycin, and 3 liters of O2. Time of page 337.

it's unrelated. .270 East at the 13. It's a white Mitsubishi, New York, Henry Robert Sam 2449. 2449, New York.

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0: 10-4, 419.

opportunity to respond to 326 Kirk Drive in Litchfield for a 24-year-old male who was ID had a seizure while he was sleeping. He is awake and alert now. He is a little confused. Litchfield Ambulance, you need to respond to 326 Kirk Drive in Litchfield for a 24-year-old male who had a seizure in his sleep. He is awake and alert currently, but a little confused. Loud and clear, 4th minute.

0: 317 route and 817 disinformation. The male did give me the address of 326 Kirk Drive. He did seem very confused, but the address is validating the 439 Kirk Drive.
1: That's right.

both out of Missouri. One will be the last name, Hess, H-E-S. The other, boys, B-E-B.

Attention Gillespie Benalderi Ambulance, you're being requested for an ALS transfer. Hillsborough Hospital to St. John's, 76-year-old female, edema of the epiglottis. Attention Gillespie Benalderi Ambulance, you're being requested for an ALS transfer. Hillsborough Hospital to St. John's, 76-year-old female, edema of the epiglottis. Time of page 527, McCubbin County, clear.

0: 541. Six south, I'll go north, and then at 2 PM south, six is gonna go north.
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Sounds like a page 608, County 9, 1 place.

Corporate Units Troop 8, DUI, I-55 southbound, exit 4. Sierra 631, right, most of the passenger car, white monster passenger car.

Attention, Prairieland Ambulance. Prairieland Ambulance, you're being requested at 3361 West Montgomery Road. 3361 West Montgomery Road, Verdon. Sangamon County request. 60-year-old female involved in an accident needing checked out. Attention, Prairieland Ambulance. Prairieland Ambulance, you're being requested by Sangamon County to respond to 3361 West Montgomery Road, 3361 West Montgomery Road, Verdon, for a 60-year-old female involved in an accident needing checked out. Time of page 706, Macoupin County, 911 clear.

55 North on Mapo 6.2. Okay, this one 2311. I 55 North on Mapo 6.2. North crash. 0704, white Volvo truck tractor, white semi trailer, white Volvo truck tractor, white semi trailer, ACV Express, truck number 2072, trailer number 4426, truck number 2072, trailer number 6, driver male black, trailer appears to be sparking, exiting at 162.

Mac, Alpha 1, 3 Lincoln 38. I believe 38 will be on scene. We're out with two officers.

Brandon Harbaugh Ambulance. Your needs to respond to 608 North Prairie Street. Brandon, for a 65-year-old female having chest pain, feels dizzy, with difficulty breathing. Brandon Harbaugh Ambulance, your need to respond to 608 North Prairie Street, Brandon. For a 65-year-old female having chest pain, feels dizzy, with difficulty breathing. 911 clear, 718.

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You're being requested at 3361 West Montgomery Road. 3361 West Montgomery Road, Ferdin. 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Ambulance is requesting assistance for patient extrication.

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You're being requested by 3 Lincoln 38 to respond to 3361 West Montgomery Road, 3361 West Montgomery Road, Burton, for a 60-year-old female involved in an accident. They are requesting assistance with patient extrication. Time of page 722, Macoupin County, 911 clear.

needed to respond to 608 North Prairie Street for a 65-year-old female having chest pain, feels dizzy, with difficulty breathing. Raymond Harville Ambulance, second page. You're needed to respond to 608 North Prairie Street for a 65-year-old female having chest pains, feels dizzy, with difficulty breathing. 911 clear, 723.

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Okay, go ahead. 43 will be out on a transfer from Anderson Hospital to Collinsville Care. You have one unit available, and that's 5944. 10-4.

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ambulance is being requested for an ALS transfer from CHS ER Room 1, St. John's Room 808. Attention, Staunton Ambulance, Staunton Ambulance, you're being requested for an ALS transfer from CHS ER Room 1, St. John's Room 808, for a 61-year-old female with small bowel obstruction. Time of page, 7:50.

attention, Gillespie, Benelda Ambulance, Gillespie, Benelda Ambulance, Trinity, for a transfer from Staunton ER to St. John's, 61-year-old female, small bowel obstruction. ALS rig is needed. Attention, Gillespie, Benelda Ambulance, Gillespie, Benelda Ambulance, Trinity, for a transfer from Staunton ER to St. John's, 61-year-old female, small bowel obstruction. ALS is needed. Time of page 759, McCoupin County, 911 clear.

Attention Gillespie Vanilla Ambulance, Gillespie Vanilla Ambulance, turning to respond, 1050 West Main Street, Carmel Village of Morris Farms, 91-year-old female, sciatic pain. Attention Gillespie Vanilla Ambulance, Gillespie Vanilla Ambulance, turning to respond, 1050 West Main Street, Carmel Village of Morris Farms, 91-year-old female, sciatic pain, time of page 809, McCoupin County, Allen Clear.

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1: 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I just got a call from Union Pacific advising that a white male wearing a blue shirt carrying a backpack and black pants jumped onto the moving train. They're going to be stopping at this location to try to locate.
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1: That's affirmative.
0: Simple. Have another 29 when you're ready. This will be the engineer.
1: 10-4, go ahead.
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0: 25. They're waiting to hear back from a supervisor or something about whether they want this guy cited. Either way, he's going to be released. I'm going to give him a ride into Girard to get some phone calls.
1: Union Pacific of someone direct to talk to that just called.

to Gillespie Benelda Ambulance Carnival Rescue. 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You need to respond 215 Southeast Street, Carnival. 215 Southeast Street, Carnival, to the jail. 85-year-old male fell, laceration to his head.

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Need to respond 215 Southeast Street, Carlinville, to the jail. 85-year-old male fell. Laceration to his head. Time of page is 1038. Macoupin County 91 clear.

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You're being requested at 1003 North Springfield Street, Dairy Queen, Verdon. Verdon officers on a traffic stop with an 83-year-old male, possible diabetic problems.

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You're being requested at 1003 North Springfield Street, Verdon, at the Dairy Queen. Verdon officers on a traffic stop with an 83-year-old male. Possible diabetic issues. Thomas Page, 1049, McKibben County, 911 clear.

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0: 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He's having hallucinations, has been verbally aggressive with family. They said he is usually calm with the police.
1: 10-4.

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1: Subject was cited for trespassing. He has a ride coming. I'll be 10-8 report pending.
0: 10-4.
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0: I had a missed call from the sheriff's department. Was that you guys or the VAC?
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0: Did they give any other information on that subject?
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1: Val, this is Samantha. Brimmer and Parker Cummings out of Carlinville on a gray 2014 Buick Utility, no Z5.
0: 10-4. I'll be out.
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0: Ruben five. 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
1: 10-4.

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0: I'm going to send you an open line 911 call, 10656 Bounds Road, Shipman. 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

0: 321-3400, B-Boy truck returns valid to Sean Fugate out of Carlinville on a black 2004 Dodge pickup. Sean is clear valid, born in 87.
1: Careful. That's just going to be, he's got a broken knee joint, he's got help on the way.

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1: 10-4, I'm going to send you a call. This mail is from the South Lawn Shelter Care, possibly 96. But he wants someone to give him a call and get his rent money back.
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1: I have terrible cell service over here. 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
0: I would love to.
1: I knew you would.

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1: If I had an open line call, male's driving on Route 138. He advised that he was driving and dialed on accident. No emergency.
0: 10-4. You can go ahead and close it. 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

channel issues as well. You're going to be landing just west of my scene. The only things under the way is going to be there's a couple of construction signs going to be on the side of the interstate. Other than that, it's pretty wide open.

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You're being requested for a BLS transfer from Anderson, room 249 to 2174 Northland Drive, Granite City. 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You're being requested for a BLS transfer from Anderson, room 249 to 2174 Northland Drive, Granite City, for an 88-year-old female, non-ambulatory, return home. 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
1: I just sent you a 911 open line at 217 West Myrtle Street, Palmyra, from a Donald Loveless. I couldn't hear anything on the other end, and when I called back, the line rang twice and disconnected.

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Washington, stop ambulance. You're being requested for a BLS transfer from Anderson, room 318, to Evercare. 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

Staunton Ambulance, you're being requested at 1390 South Hackman Street, 1390 South Hackman Street, Staunton, for a 69-year-old female who has fallen, has a possible hip injury. Attention, Staunton Ambulance. Staunton Ambulance, you're being requested at 1390 South Hackman Street, Staunton. 69-year-old female who has fallen has a possible hip injury. Time of page 1454, McKibben County, 911 clear.

0: 44, go ahead.
1: 44 being route to the call on Hackman Street. We'll be on mutual aid.
0: 10-4, female advised to come around to the back, and she also advised to use caution. There are children.
1: 10-4.

0: caller called advised that an approximately 11-year-old boy's rectum mini-bike. He was bleeding and had knocked some teeth out, but now she doesn't know where he went.
1: 10-4.

0: Yes.
1: Just got a call from Gillespie PD requesting a unit respond to 509 Park Avenue in Gillespie. There is a supposed suicidal female there along with her child. They have no further information.
0: 10-4.

Washington Gillespie Benel, the ambulance Gillespie Benel, the ambulance Trinity for a transfer. Hillsborough Hospital to Decatur Memorial, female patient hypertensive crisis. Time of page is 1507, Macoupin County, Illinois.

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0: Is this going to be Gillespie's venue?
1: That's affirmative. 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I did ask if one could clear, and they advised me they could not at this time.

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You're being requested for mutual aid. 215 West Pennsylvania Street, Staunton. 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Time of page 1511, McCubbin County, 911 clear.

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0: Last name Cagle, C. Charles A. Adams, New George, Covington, D. Edward. First name Ashton, A. Adams, S. Dan, H. Henry, T. Tom, Ocean, and North. No initial thing, Mary. Date of birth 11/21/97. 11/21/1997.

0: 10-4. I'm showing that person as Ashton Loy. Male or female?
1: It's going to be a female.
0: 10-4, yes. I'm showing Ashton and Mary Loy, 11-21-97. Clear valid.
1: 10-4. Second one's going to be last name Cagle, first name Abraham, A. Adams, B. Boy, R. Robert, A. Adams, H. Henry, A. Adams, B. Mary. No initial, R. Robert, date of birth, 1-31-26. This happens to the call. And I'll be 10-8-24. Six, 1-31-26.
0: 10-4.

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Attention, Gillespie, Nelda Ambulance. 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

0: Attention Gillespie Vanilla Area Ambulance, Gillespie Vanilla Area Ambulance, you're being requested at 116 Madison Street, 116 Madison Street, Gillespie, for a 53-year-old female who is weak and has the chills. Attention Gillespie Vanilla Area Ambulance, Gillespie Vanilla Area Ambulance, you're being requested 116 Madison Street, 116 Madison Street, Gillespie. 53-year-old female, weak and has the chills. Time of page 1540, Macoupin County, 911 clear.
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0: 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Carlinville, apartment 18, for a 68-year-old male seizure. Sign on page 1605, McCubbin County, 911 clear.
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English in Elm Avenue, crime of a rescue. 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

0: Buckeye Ambulance and Rescue, Buckeye Ambulance and Rescue, you need to respond. 606 East Seminary, 606 East Seminary, Bunker Hill, 74-year-old male, dizzy, having a reaction to a medication. Tom Page, 1611, Macoupin County, clear.
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2: 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Can you give us apartment number again?
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Time of second page, 1652, McCoupin County, Clare.

attention Benel's Fire Department. Benel's Fire Department, this is a test. The Okanagan County 911 paging system. Will a portable mobile police respond? Time is 1706.

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0: Beach and Gillespie Fire Department. Gillespie Fire Department, this is a test of a Coupon County 911 paging system. Will a portable and mobile please respond? Time is 1713. Gerard Fire Department, this is a test of the Coupon County 911 paging system. Will a portable and mobile please respond? Time is 1714.
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0: 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Medora Fire, Medora Ambulance, Medora Fire, Medora Ambulance, this is a test of the Coupon County 911 paging system. 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
0: 10-4, thank you. Attention, Prairie Land Ambulance. Prairie Land Ambulance, this is a test of the McCoupin County 911 paging system. Will portable and mobile please respond? Time is 17:18.
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0: 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Scott from Modesto Fire. This is a test of the Kippen County 911 paging system. Will a portable mobile please respond? Time is 1719.
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1: 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Attention, spot and ambulance, this is a test of the McKiffin County 911 paging system. 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Time is 1721.

0: Attention Staunton Fire Department, Staunton Fire Department, this is a test of the Kaysen County 911 paging system. Will a portable mobile please respond? Time is 1722. Staunton Fire, 10-4, thank you. Attention Vernon Fire Department, Vernon Fire Department, this is a test of the Kaysen County 911 paging system. Will a portable mobile please respond? Time is 1723.
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Unit 7 Fire District, this is a test of Coupon County 911 paging system. Will a portable immobile please respond? Time is 1723. 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

0: 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He had been having medical issues. The caller just wants to return 21.
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Unknown injuries, 7 days, 613 and 10,000.

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Power Greensfall. You guys will go down to Rainfly, and that way we can block it off if we need to.

close to nothing bounce. 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You need to respond. Close to health and rehab. 69-year-old female who's fallen. She did hit her head. Attention, Golisman on the ambulance. 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You need to respond to Gillespie Health and Rehab. 69-year-old female who's fallen. She did hit her head. Tom Page, 1855, McKesson County, Clare.

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She'll be in room 219.

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For an 81-year-old female, colostomy bag issues. She'll be in room 219, time page 1856, Montgomery County, 911 clear.

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